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It was like a mysterious, strange wind sound.

wasn't the drugs, it was never the drugs. 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It's the weight of the southern breeze.

in the death verse. 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You only come around sometimes. Welcome to the Abaddon.

Prisoners of the New World. You only watch Westworld and die after midnight. You only come around sometimes. Welcome to the Avedon.

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4: Uno, dos. 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
5: One, two, three, four.
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9: Musik.

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0: 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It surrounds us and penetrates us. It binds the galaxy together.
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0: and a Wu-Tang sword style. If what you say is true, the Shaolin and the Wu-Tang could be dangerous. Do you think your Wu-Tang sword can defeat me?
1: On guard.

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Physics, hunger, stone, crack of fate. Fragile on the twist, appearance, slip of paper, devil, monkey, money, play, beast, spiral waves, hollow shell, master, smart second, so a curve, a cave, incorporate traces, makeshift and time, that's swallow, common system space. Rules you fear them, I'm blurry, bullet, catacomb, sort of strange plan.